0: follow me in here. Please don't follow
1: me.
0: Wait,
1: wait, wait.
0: I don't
1: want to
0: fight anymore.
1: No. Well, it's kind of funny.
0: Please.
1: You do want to fight. Every
0: no,
1: time you're walking away from
0: That's
1: me, straight
0: why
1: up.
0: I'm walking away. I'm
1: I know. Why are you walking away?
0: Me.
1: I'm trying to talk
0: why
1: to you.
2: Well, if we're in the middle of a conversation, you don't just get up and walk away like that.
1: And now you want to pull that crying stuff, huh? Just act mature, man. Just try
0: act
1: something
0: mature.
1: You never tried before, man.
0: Yeah,
1: just
0: like
1: act right.
0: Your ass.
1: Act mature.
2: You're not about it, man. Every here with you, always think about how stupid you are, the games you play. I'm tired of yourself. Yeah, I'm tired of
0: you. What do you have?
2: I've been to...